0: Previously in Radio Campus Besançon.
1: That we are the walking dead.
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I just wanna be a rock star with a million people following. 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Feel hollow, obsessed with success. Made a next up list, got a song going viral. I'm backstage at a show with my rival, but I'm a phony, I'm a psycho. My ego follows me. With

It was a midsummer's day. Raining steadily when they came to proclaim the disgraced celebrity. Toxicology found medicated heavily. OxyContin and weed, cocaine and

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0: 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No food in the fridge. One small room in the crib. One wrong move, getting blitzed. Gotta get it how you live. Lifestyles in shambles and shit. Lifestyles to the rich. Lifestyles in shambles and shit. Gamble with the rent. Nigga came up quick. Walk around with a chip on my shoulder. Talk it down. Get a chip with the soda. Fuck around, getting click. Run around, getting chauffeur. Can't walk around, so we walk it down. Can't walk around, so we talk it down.
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I'd be lying if I said I didn't need to get lost sometimes. 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

knows on city blocks and cell blocks. Keep your composure. 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It's the way of the ancestors, our elders, our artists, our OGs, our dreamers, our builders. With each breath, internalize their successes, their struggles, their sense of self, their sense of overcoming, and take that power forward with you in life. Remind yourself of the magnitude of your good fortune and the mere chance, one in

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Keep your composure. I am Shaka Singora.

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When I dive